600 songs, only 12 get sung. 87,000 cigarettes have passed through these lungs, and every single day I wish I'd never smoked one. A week brushing my teeth and a week getting my hair cut. 8 years sleeping, I'm still tired when I wake up. A whole year eating and I still lost weight, fuck. 5 proper girlfriends and 5 missy breaks.

it's all important to everything. It seems to be an ongoing thing when you're dealing with pain, love, and the fact that you've lost it. When I met you, I was introduced to love, and after a period of time, I came to be friends with pain. I've dealt with these emotions, and I hope that I've come through. So if you don't mind.

0: Melodia 919, Legião Urbana, Pais e Filhos. Tivemos Pink Floyd, On the Turning Away. A gente manda aquele alô gostoso pra Rose, pra Suzana. Alô, Céia, obrigado pela companhia. 102.3, o flashback nacional e internacional. 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
1: 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Nobody but you.

Some blues by the New Orleans, you know, it's gone, gone, gone. Jumping like a catfish on a bone. 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